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2: Me too. I'm beautiful. I'm going straight up.
3: What the f***?

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